threw me down the hill. Put that up online, made me wish I wasn't real. A line up by my house, all for the contraceptive pill. And that's some irony for real. He's living with his girl on the top of Barrow Hill. On his driveway, a Yamaha with silver shiny wheels. And mum had these drugs up in the house, so I'll be real. We took his fucking bag, we bombed it through the woods.

bombed it through the woods. That's the best I've ever felt. The way the wind was blowing, shit, you can't escape the smell. I used to squint my eyes on the estate and stab the ground like it's snowing in Brazil. I was a kid from Crespin Way, I never needed nothing else, and that's the way I always felt. I always think about the Yamaha with silver shiny wheels. I memorized the smell, should have seen your fucking face. I used to stab the ground and squint my eyes on the estate.

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Who drove from under the bus? Whom I ran over? To anyone looking at this, it's pretty clear this soon be over. Run the credits, roll the dice. I've given some bad advice. Never trust your own feelings. I never asked you to believe me, 'cause these things should be proven by all means necessary. Yeah, let's get another drink. Or do you think we should be sober for what I'm about to say? You're my ticket the wrong way. I might say this to the wrong person at a wrong time.

0: That's manure.
1: Look of
0: H. Yeah. Okay. Wait, what about Uganda?
1: Binyeba.

0: 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Could we use your phone? We're both in a bit of a hurry.
1: Right.
0: We'll just say where we are, then go back to the car. We don't want to be any worry.

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0: Or maybe a bite.
1: Night.
0: 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I've been making a man with blonde hair and a tan, and he's good for relieving my tension. I'm just a sweet tramp.

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1: Coming from the top, this is Rock Foot Rock. So, hey, youth man, take off them music then and follow this Rock Foot Rock.

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0: Digga, ich liebe diese Energy und die kommt nicht von ungefähr. Die ist modelliert nach einer Dame, auch einer meiner Favorite Icons, Idols, wie auch immer man das nennen möchte. Hier habt ihr Tina Turner mit Proud Mary.
1: You know, every now and then, I think you might like to hear something from us. Nice and easy. There's just one thing.
2: Job down in the city.
1: You see, we never, ever do nothing.
2: Working for the man.
1: Nice.
2: Every night and
1: easy.
2: Day.
1: We always
2: but
1: do
2: I
1: it.
2: Never lost
1: nice.
2: One minute of
1: and rough.
2: And I
1: but we're going to take the beginning of this song
2: the thing
1: and do it
2: been.
1: Easy.
2: Big wheel keep
1: but then we're
2: going to
1: do the finish.
2: Turning.
1: Rough.
2: Proud Mary,
1: the way we
2: keep
1: do.
2: On burning.
1: Proud Mary. And we're rolling.
2: Ooh,
1: rolling.
2: Ooh, rolling on the river.
1: Listen to the story.

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I couldn't stop thinking about you, how you move, how you groove, how you shake.

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John Dee with his crying mirror, necromancer, British Empire, Oliver Cromwell kicked it off.

your trace of your trace of your trace of your trace of your trace of your trace of your trace of your trace of your trace of your trace of your trace of your trace of your trace of your trace of your trace of your trace of your trace of your trace of your trace of your trace of your trace of your trace of your trace of your trace of your trace of your trace of your trace of your trace of your trace of your trace of your trace of your trace of your trace of your trace of your trace of your trace of your trace of your trace of your trace of your trace of your trace of your trace of your trace of your trace of your trace of your trace of your trace of your trace of your trace of your trace of your trace of your trace of your trace of your trace of your trace of your trace of your trace of your trace of your trace of your trace of your trace of your trace of your trace of your trace of your trace of your trace of your trace of your trace of your trace of your trace of your trace of your trace of your trace of your trace of your trace of your trace of your trace of your trace of your trace of your trace of your trace of your trace of your trace of your trace of your trace of your trace of your trace of your trace of your trace of your trace of your trace of your trace of your trace of your trace of your tr

colors Joseph wore, and then she said, perhaps this coat will bring you good luck and happiness. And I just couldn't wait

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1: Coming from the top, this is Rock Foot Rock. So, hey, youth man, take off them music then and follow this Rock Foot Rock.